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2: 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I'm at least a mile away and I can see the smoke.
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0: My name is Hira Singh, and I have my son birthday today, and I for my son his song for Nusrat Fateh Ali Khan, Mahi Ve Tenu Yaad Kara, Mahi Ve Tenu Yaad Kara, Nusrat Fateh Ali Khan Sahab. Thank you.
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6: All right, no problem. We're on the way.
7: It's thunder, lightning. The way you move is frightening.
8: Thunder!
7: Gotta knock on wood. See, we can do it all in this show. We can do it all in this show.

0: Let's do it.
1: I cannot figure out how to stop the genre of Pakistan pop playing in one of these feeders. So we may have to skip a few advert breaks or something. I don't know what we're going to have to do here, but we'll persevere on. But
0: I've just noticed your phone there, that BT one.
1: The old school
0: That's
1: one.
0: That's a nice phone,
1: That's
0: isn't
1: it? That's the studio phone.
0: That's it? Right, isn't it?
1: We don't turn that on.
0: Yeah. Does that, what number's that then?
1: Well, you put it on here.
0: Yeah.
1: On this feeder. But if you look behind, it says Mic Live. When the phone rings, that flashes up green. And then you're like, you have to put everything on hold, speak to someone. I just don't know what's going on. It's just confusing.
2: अपने कारोबार को कामयाबी की बुलंदियों पर ले जाने के लिए एडवर्टाइज कीजिए आप अपने आवाज एफएम पर लाइव नशरियात के अलावा आवाज सुना जा रहा है इंटरनेट पर दुनिया भर में स्पॉन्सर कीजिए अजान या फिर रंगारंग पंजाबी उर्दू पश्तो या हिंदी प्रोग्राम्स आवाज रेडियो पर और पहुंचाइए दुनिया के कोने कोने में आप अपनी आवाज आवाज एफएम के साथ
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9: 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This is Elton's mother. I just want to say it's amazing to hear your voice on the radio. I'm so proud of you. I love you. I miss him. And I'm so excited to come to Southampton for a visit.

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11: How do you say it? A was or a was?
12: Hello, this is Uso again. This time, can you put Dance Monkey, please, for me and my Baba?

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0: Hello there, Ali. 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Can you hear it playing in the background? Thoroughly enjoyed speaking to my old friend Rahia Baines this morning. Thank you very much.
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8: I cannot figure out how to stop the genre of Pakistan pop playing in one of these feeders. So we may have to skip a few advert breaks or something. I don't know what we're going to have to do here, but we'll persevere on. But
9: I've just noticed your phone there, that BT one.
8: The old school
9: That's
8: one.
9: That's a nice phone.
8: That's
9: isn't
8: the studio
9: it?
8: Phone.
9: That's right, isn't it?
8: We don't turn that on.
9: Yeah. Does that? What number's that then?
8: Well, you put it on here.
9: Yeah.
8: On this feeder, but the if you look behind, it says Mike Live. When the phone rings, that flashes up green, and then you're like, you have to put everything on hold, speak to someone. I just don't know what's going on. It's just confusing.

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8: Hello, there's a big fire in the end of the garden centre in Harmondsville.
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10: जब आप अपनी कम्युनिटी में घर में लगने वाली आग, कार एक्सीडेंट या किसी और इमरजेंसी के तबाह कुन नतायज के बारे में सुनते हैं तो आप जरूर सोचते होंगे कि काश आप इससे बचने के लिए कुछ कर सकते। बतौर एक फायर 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
11: All right, no problem. We're on the way.
12: 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That gentleman's really horrible.
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10: I cannot figure out how to stop the genre of Pakistan pop playing in one of these feeders. So we may have to skip a few advert breaks or something. I don't know what we're going to have to do here, but... We'll persevere on. But
11: I've just noticed your phone there, that BT one.
10: The old school
11: That's
10: one.
11: That's a nice phone,
10: That's
11: isn't it?
10: That's a studio phone.
11: That's right, isn't it?
10: We don't turn that on.
11: Yeah. Does that, what number's that then?
10: Well, you put it on here.
11: Yeah.
10: On this feeder. But the if you look behind, it says Mic Live. When the phone rings, that flashes up green. And then you're like, you have to put everything on hold, speak to someone. I just don't know what's going on. It's just confusing.

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0: Hello, how are you? 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

0: please.
1: All right, no problem. We're on the way. Hello,
0: hello, there's a big fire in the end of the garden centre in
2: Hammersley. I can see a massive black plume of smoke. I'm at least a mile away and I can see the smoke.
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0: All right, it's a big one. You have to hurry up, please.
1: All right, no problem. We're on the way.
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5: 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I just want to say it's amazing to hear your voice on the radio. I'm so proud of you. I love you. I miss him. And I'm so excited to come to Southampton for a visit. Bye.

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11: Hello, there's a big fire in the end of the garden centre. 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
7: Hello, there's a big fire in the end of the garden centre. 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
13: Hello, there's a big fire in the end of the garden centre in Hammersley.
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15: जब आप अपनी कम्युनिटी में घर में लगने वाली आग, कार एक्सीडेंट या किसी और इमरजेंसी के तबाह कुन नतायज के बारे में सुनते हैं तो आप जरूर सोचते होंगे कि काश आप इससे बचने के लिए कुछ कर सकते। बतौर एक फायर 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
9: I cannot figure out how to stop the genre of Pakistan pop playing in one of these feeders, so we may have to skip a few advert breaks or something. I don't know what we're going to have to do here, but we'll persevere on. But
17: I've just noticed your phone there, that BT one.
9: The old school.
17: That's
9: one.
17: That's a nice phone.
9: That's
17: isn't
9: a studio
17: it?
9: Phone.
17: That's right, isn't it?
9: We don't turn that on.
17: Yeah. Does that? What number's that then?
9: Well, you put it on here.
17: Yeah.
9: On this feeder, but if you look behind, it says Mike Live. When the phone rings, that flashes up green, and then you're like, you have to put everything on hold, speak to someone. I just don't know what's going on. It's just confusing.

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1: Good morning, good morning, a very good morning to you all. 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This is Café Awaaz with me, your host Ali, here with you until 11 o'clock. A very good morning to you all. Hope you are well, hope you are doing good, hope you are staying safe. Awaaz FM Community Radio, this is Café Awaaz with me, your host Ali, here with you until 11 o'clock. Right, I got loads of new tracks for you guys today. But before I go ahead and kickstart the show, I'm going to give you the numbers to get in touch. The numbers, as always, is 02381 980072. 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This is Café Awaaz with me, your host Ellie, here with you until 11 o'clock. Right, let's start kickstart the show, and I'm going to kickstart the show today with a little bit of let's take you to Lahore first, and kickstart the show with this track, Gali Lahore Di, and then we'll be right back after this.
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1: Absolutely love that track. 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Awaz of Enkimint Radio. This is Cafe Awaz with me, your host Ali, here with you until 11 o'clock. A very good morning to you guys. If you have just joined us, welcome to the show. Do get in touch with me here in the studio on 023-81-98-0072. That's 023-81-98-0072. You can WhatsApp the studio on 077-846-91-440. If you have a song request for the Blast from the Past coming up around about half past the hour, then do get in touch. Drop me a message. It's better if you drop me a message on the WhatsApp 077-846-91-440. It gives me time to search for the song, and also sometimes the spelling it makes it a little bit more difficult to find, but I will find it if you send it. So 077-846-91-440, it's the WhatsApp number. Awaz of Enkimint Radio. This is Cafe Awaz with me, your host Ali, here with you until 11 o'clock, and let's take you to the next track. And we've been to Lahore, so let's now go to, where should we go? Let's go to Multan, and I'll see you straight back after this.

Brilliant track there, Mannat Noor there on the lyrics with Multan. I hope you guys enjoy that track. It's Awaaz FM Community Radio. This is Cafe Awaaz with me, your host Ali, here with you until 11 o'clock. A very good morning to you guys. If you have just joined us, welcome to the show. We've been to Lahore, we've been to Multan, and a lot of you are texting me in and saying, what about Mirpur? Well, I have a Mirpur. There's that traditional sort of Mirpur song, but I tried to search for something a little bit more, and I found this one. And this one sort of sounds really funky. I think I like this track. It's the Raja Sona Mirpur, the Raja Sona Mirpur, the brilliant track. Enjoy this track, and I'll see you straight back after this.

There you have it. Rajasona Mir Purda. I love that track, and it's going all the way viral to UK. As she said, Rajasona Mir Purda. But kya baat hai? Awaaz of Fame Community Radio. This is Cafe Awaaz with me, your host Ali, here with you until 11 o'clock. A very good morning to you guys. If you have just joined us, welcome to the show. To get in touch with me here in the studio on 0238198007. That's 0238198007. You can WhatsApp the studio on 07784 691 440. That's 07784 691 440. Awaaz of Fame Community Radio. This is Cafe Awaaz with me, your host Ellie, here with you until 11 o'clock. A very good morning. Right guys, do get texting in with your request for the Blast from the Past coming up at around about half past the hour. So you've got about 15 minutes, but I need time to search for the ones that you're going to request. So do send in your request via the WhatsApp 07784 691 440, and I will try and find your Blast from the Past for today, coming up around about half past the hour. But before we do that, let's take you to the next track, and this is Nuran Lal with Ve Sone Diya Kangana. Enjoy this track, and I'll see you straight back after this.

absolutely love that track, beautiful track there. Veer Sone there, Kangana, that one is Noor and Lara on the lyrics. Hope you guys enjoy that track. It's Awaz FM Community Radio. This is Cafe Awaz with me, your host Ellie, here with you until 11 o'clock. A very good morning to you guys. If you have just joined us, welcome to the show. Do get in touch with me here in the studio on 0238198072. That's 0238198072. You can WhatsApp the studio on 0778461440. That's 0778161 I get it right. 0778461440. Okay. I must have said it so many times, but you should remember it now anyway. Awaz FM Community Radio, this is Cafe Awaz with me, your host Ali, here with you until 11 o'clock. Let's take you to the next track. And Tony Cocker is back. Yeah, Tony Cocker is back here in 2023, and he's brought out a whole load of new singles. And I like this one. It's got quite a different sort of beat from what I know Tony Cocker usually do. But this one is one of my favorites of his new tracks that are coming out. And I hope you like this one. It's Tony Cocker on the lyrics with Señorita. Enjoy this track, and I'll see you straight back after this.

I told you that you're gonna love that one, and a lot of you are already sending in your remarks on that one. That's Tony Kakkar there, and he teamed up with the Young Desi. Now, we all know Tony Kakkar, and some of you may remember the Young Desi. We used to play quite a lot of their music as well, and they teamed up together and they bought this one, Tony Kakkar, Young Desi on the lyrics with Señorita. Hope you guys enjoy that track. I was on Community Radio. This is Cafe Awaz with me, your host Ali, here with you until 11 o'clock. A very good morning to you guys. Okay, let's take you to the next track. I got what should we do? Right, I got one more track before we go to the Blast from the Past. So if you haven't already texted me in for your song request for the Blast from the Past, then do that now. 077-846-9140 is the WhatsApp number, or you can give me a call on 023-81-98-0072. That's 023-81-98-0072. Okay, let's take you to the next track, and a new singer is on the scene now, and this one is from a brand new singer that I've come across. His name is Asim Riaz, and this is Asim Riaz with Ab Saath Nahi. Enjoy this track, and I'll see you straight back after this, and then we'll go for the Blast from the Past.

There you go. Asim Riaz there on the lyrics with Ab Saath Nahi. It's got that sort of, it's actually quite a sad song, but it's got that sort of beat to it, which means you don't have to, you know, it's like a breakup song, but it's got a beat to it, and it's sort of, I don't know, it sort of comes across as you don't need to be sad to be to have broken up. Well, you're gonna be sad if you're broken up, but you don't need to make your life sad so you can still be happy, or something along those lines. I don't know. Awaaz Bank Community Radio. This is Cafe Awaaz with me, your host Ellie, here with you until 11 o'clock. A very good morning to you guys. If you have just joined us, welcome to the show. Do get in touch with me. As always, the number is 0238198072. That's 0238198072. Okay. Let's now take you to the Blast from the Past. A couple of you have been texting in for a request for the Blast from the Past, and you've asked for Mohammed Rafi songs, but none of you have actually said which one. So I chose one of my favorites for Mohammed Rafi, taking you back to 1966, and our Blast from the Past today is going to take us back to 1966, and from the Bollywood movie Do Badan, which has a lot of brilliant tracks in there. Most of them are from Mohammed Rafi, and I hope you guys enjoy this track. This is our Blast from the Past, taking us back 1966 to the movie Do Badan and Naseeb Mein Jiske Jo Likha Tha. Enjoy this track, and I'll see you straight back after this.

Taking us back to 1966, there with Naseeb Majeski, Joe Licata, Mohammed Rafi there on the lyrics. Hope you guys enjoyed that track. A very, very sentimental type of song, that one. Hope you guys enjoyed it. Awaz FM Community Radio. This is Cafe Awaz with me, your host Ali, here with you until 11 o'clock. A very good morning to you guys. If you have just joined us, welcome to the show. Let's bring you back to 2023. And take you to the next song. And there is this really, really sort of, what can I say? It's an Urdu word, and it really, really, really has a deep, deep meaning. And when a song comes along with those words, it just makes me want to listen to the song over and over and over again. The words were actually first penned by Amir Khusraw, who was a Persian poet. And this is just absolutely you tell me listen to the song first and then tell me what language is this song in. And then it's actually two languages, I can tell you that now. It's actually in two languages. And what does it mean? Tell me, give me a call, 023-81-980072, or you can WhatsApp the studio on 077-84-691-440. The song is by Vishal Mishra, a brand new track, Vishal's Mishra and Shreya Ghoshal, together singing Zihale Miskin. I love those words, Zihale Miskin. Enjoy this track, and I'll see you straight back after this. Yes.

I absolutely love that track, and I just love the wordings to it, and it's just mesmerizing. I think mesmerizing. It is really, really one of those songs which you just can not get enough of, and you just want to hear it over and over and over again. Zihale Miskin, and I did ask you before the track, what does Zihale Miskin mean? And not a lot of you sent me a message back, so I'm guessing that many of you didn't know what Zihale Miskin was or what it means. But let me tell you what it means. So Zihale Miskin, right? Zihale Miskin is a poem that was written by the great Amir Khusro. And Amir Khusro was a poet in the court of the rulers of the rulers of 13th century India, in the emperor's rulers, the Delhi Sultanate, as far as I know, Akbar, Shah Jahan, you know, those sort of sultanates in the Mughal empires. But anyway, Amir Khusro wrote this poem in two languages, and one of the most famous words of that was Zihale Miskin. Zihale Miskin means, as far as I know, Zihale Miskin means notice the poor and do not look at it. And for example, notice the heart of the poor and do not look at it, meaning don't break the heart of the poor, basically, because when you lose your sense, it's a poem that makes you lose your senses for the material world, and just it is describing the outcome of separation between a lover and their beloved, and it is an absolutely beautiful track. I love that track. I hope you guys enjoy that track. I was a fan community radio. This is Cafe Awaz. You didn't know that you was going to get a history lesson on Cafe Awaz today, did you? Well, there you go. Just one of those things that I love, Urdu poetry. And of course, the poem itself, I did mention that it's written in two languages. It is actually written in two languages. Amir Khusro himself was Persian, and the poem was written in Persian and Brijbasha, which we now know as Hindavi, but it later became the basis of Urdu. So it was the language of the elite, Hindavi. Yeah, so there you go. A bit of history for you there, and a bit of some history language. Some history on languages. And Amir Khusro. Absolutely love that track. Zihale Miskin. Just, I cannot get enough of that one. Anyway, let's move forward. Take you back to 2023. And let's take you back to the next track. And this is Farhia Parvez with Methede Largueña Veranchina. Enjoy this track, and I'll see you straight back after this. Don't go away, more great music coming up.

Absolutely brilliant track there. Hope you guys enjoyed that track. It's the Wiles FM Community Radio. This is Cafe Wiles with me, your host Ellie, here with you until 11 o'clock. A very good morning to you guys. If you have just joined us, welcome to the show. You got still a little bit of time left to get your song request in. The number, as always, is 0238198072. That's 0238198072. You can WhatsApp the studio on 0778469140. That's 0778469140. Let's take you to the next track, and talking about song request, this one is actually a song request. One of you have been texting in to ask for this track, and let's take you to this one. I love this track. It's one of those I heard in, I think it was the 90s or the noughties, but it's a brilliant track. I love this. Get up into the enjoy this track. I'll see you straight back after this.

Lambert Hussein Puri there on the lyrics with the Kere Pendidi Tuni. It's the Waza Bank Community Radio. This is Cafe Waza with me, your host Ellie, here with you until 11 o'clock. Yes, guys, I know you did, guys. You did correct me there. It's not the 80s. It's not the 90s. It's not even the noughties. It was actually 2005. And thank you for the correction there. Maybe I should go home and do some, have a longer awaited rest, or maybe I need a holiday. I don't know. But there you go. 2005, that was Lembar Hussein Puri with Kere Pendidi Tuni. Enjoy that track. Thank you so much for requesting it, and I hope you guys enjoyed that as well. Waza Bank Community Radio, this is Cafe Waza with me, your host Ali, here with you until 11 o'clock, which means sadly it is going to be now time for me to say bye bye to you guys. I'm going to love you and leave you with this next track, and I'll see you again on the next Cafe Waza. Until then, take care, bye bye, look after yourself, stay safe, and be good. Enjoy this track. Enjoy the rest of your day, and I'll see you again same time, same place on the next Cafe Waza.

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7: 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So talk about a championship celebration that has completely taken over social media. Actress Anushka Sharma and cricket superstar Virat Kohli are once again giving fans major couple goals after Royal Challengers Bangalore secured a historic back-to-back IPL victory. The image everyone is talking about shows Anushka kissing Virat on the forehead while he proudly holds the championship trophy, and fans simply can't get enough of it. Added to the celebration, Anushka shared a playful Instagram story featuring Virat wearing a victory t-shirt with the caption, "One felt nice, we did it twice," a line that completely went viral among supporters. The final itself delivered plenty of drama. Virat sealed the win in style with a massive six. Cameras immediately caught Anushka's emotional reaction in the stands as years of anticipation finally paid off. After the match, Virat reportedly made sure that Anushka could join him on the field despite access restrictions, leading to a memorable pitchside reunion. And the celebrations didn't stop there, with clips of the couple dancing together at the after party quickly spreading across social media. So for many fans, this isn't just about a trophy, it's the culmination of an 11-year journey that's transforming Virat and Anushka into one of India's most admired power couples, with the internet celebrating right alongside them. So with some trending Bollywood news on the Entertainment Roundup with Jay Sean, what's trending in Lollywood and Bollywood on Awaz FM 99.8. We'll be right back up some music. Stay tuned.

and you're tuned into the entertainment round of Ingestion, what's trending in Lollywood and Bollywood on Awaaz FM 99.8. So get ready for one of the biggest box office battles of the summer, because Bollywood is about to deliver a major 1-2 punch at cinemas later this month. Leading the charge is Cocktail 2, arriving June 19th and bringing a fresh take on the beloved Cocktail universe. Rather than a direct sequel, the film serves as a modern spiritual successor, with Shahid Kapoor, Kriti Sanon and Rashmika Mandanna stepping into a contemporary love triangle packed with romance, drama and plenty of emotional complications. The film's soundtrack, composed by hitmaker Preetam, is already generating serious online buzz, with tracks like Jab, Talak and Mashuka quickly finding its audience on social media. But if romance isn't your thing, 1 week later comes Welcome to the Jungle on June 26. The latest chapter in the iconic Welcome franchise looks to embrace pure comedy chaos, featuring enormous ensemble cast including Akshay Kumar, Sunil Shetty, Paresh Rawal, Jacqueline Fernandez, Disha Patani, Arshad Basi and Ravina Tandon. Expect over-the-top action, slapstick comedy and plenty of jungle-themed madness. What's particularly interesting is how different these two films are. One is targeting audiences looking for comedy and romance and relationship drama, while the other is going all in on family entertainment and laugh-out-loud comedy. Either way, June is shaping up to be one of the biggest months Bollywood has seen in the box office this year. So the question is simple. Team Cocktail 2 or Team Welcome to the Jungle? We'll find out when moviegoers make their choice in the ticket window. So that was some trending Bollywood news on the entertainment round of Ingestion. What's trending in Lollywood and Bollywood on Awaaz FM 99.8? We'll be right back up some music. Stay tuned.

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One of the most heartwarming stories trending across social media right now is the sight of Pakistan's biggest celebrities, sports legends, media personalities and digital creators coming together for Hajj 2026. Fans have especially connected with messages emphasizing that during Hajj, success and fame disappear, leaving all pilgrims equal before God. The entertainment world is also well represented with stars including Bilal Abbas Khan, Durfishan Salim, Tuba Anwar, Farah Iqra and others posting reflective updates and spiritual milestones from the holy journey. Meanwhile, some of Pakistan's most influential digital creators, including Khanbal Aftab and Zulkarnain Sikandar, have earned praise online for sharing simple family moments and focusing on faith rather than luxury. So that was some trending Lollywood news on the entertainment round of Jesh Shan, What's Trending in Lollywood and Bollywood on Awaaz FM 99.8. We'll be right back up some music. Stay tuned.

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1: You're tuned into the Antebellum of Jesh Shan, what's trending in Lollywood and Bollywood on Awaaz FM 99.8. So one of the biggest moments in entertainment this week didn't happen at a movie theater. It happened in front of 60,000 screaming fans inside Toronto's Rogers Centre. Global Punjabi superstar Diljit Dosanjh stunned audiences during his sold-out Aura Tour 2026 concert when he suddenly paused the music and unveiled the emotional first trailer for his upcoming film Mayan Bapa's Aunga on the stadium screens. The surprise reveal instantly transformed the live concert into a massive cinematic event, with fans witnessing the first international stadium screening for the highly anticipated project. And the film itself is generating serious buzz. The film also features a stellar cast including Nazruddin Shah, Shabari Vai and others, while Oscar-winning music legend A.R. Rahman is handling the soundtrack. Set against the backdrop of the 1947 partition, the story explores themes of love, loss, identity and belonging across generations. Adding even more significance to the night, Diljit reportedly became the first Indian artist ever to sell out Toronto's Rogers Centre twice, further cementing his status as one of the biggest global stars in South Asia's entertainment today. And with the worldwide release just around the corner, expect this film to remain one of the most talked about projects of the summer. Some of some trending Bollywood news on the Antebellum of Jesh Shan, what's trending in Lollywood and Bollywood on Awaaz FM 99.8. We'll be right back up some music. Stay tuned.

You're tuned into the entrepreneur of Jeshan, what's trending in Lollywood and Bollywood on Awaaz FM 99.8. So one of India's most controversial reality shows is officially making a comeback. This time it's arriving with a brand new home, a brand new host, and a seriously upgraded lineup. Lock Up Season 2 is heading to Netflix India, marking a major shift for the franchise created by Ekta Kapoor. The streaming giant has reportedly locked in the series as part of its upcoming slate, with a new season expected to launch in July 2026. Perhaps the biggest surprise is the hosting shakeup. Bollywood star Ritesh Deshmukh is stepping in to lead the chaos taking over from Kangana Ranaut, who fronted the show's debut season. Also with him is filmmaker and choreographer Farooq Khan. And that's not all. Reports suggest Sonam Kapoor could enter the Lock Up universe as the prison warden, while fan favorite Munawar Farooqi returns as deputy warden. Meanwhile, Karan Kundra is expected to reprise his role as a strict jailer, keeping contestants firmly in line. For anyone unfamiliar with the format, Lock Up throws controversial celebrities into a prison-style environment packed with challenges, punishment, psychological twists, and public voting. With rumors already swirling about major influencers and television personalities joining the cast, this could be one of the most talked-about reality TV launches of the year. So for some trending Bollywood news on the entertainment of Jeshan, what's trending in Lollywood and Bollywood on Awaaz FM 99.8. We'll be right back up some music. Stay tuned.

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So one of Pakistan's most beloved television stars is officially entering a new chapter, and social media cannot stop talking about the emotional moments from her wedding celebrations. Actress Momina Iqbal's marriage ceremony has become one of the biggest entertainment stories of the week, with photos and clips from the event rapidly spreading across Instagram, Facebook and fan pages across the country. It was one heartfelt moment that truly captured the internet's attention. The clip showing Momina becoming emotional as she embraced veteran actor Sohail Samir has struck a chord with fans everywhere. The actress appeared visibly moved as she greeted her longtime co-star, with Sohail comforting her during the touching reunion. The genuine display of affection and friendship quickly became the most talked about clip from the entire celebration. Fans have also been praising Momina's bridal glow and elegant maiden look, with entertainment pages and celebrity pages continuing to share highlights from the event. With the nikah ceremony expected to follow shortly, all eyes remain on the actress as fans and fellow celebrities continue sending congratulations and best wishes for the couple's new journey together. So that was some trending Lollywood news on the entertainment of Jai Shan, what's trending in Lollywood and Bollywood on Awaaz FM 99.8. We'll be right back after some music. Stay tuned.

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So one of the most talked about upcoming Pakistani dramas right now is Aik Mohabbat Aur, and fans are counting down the days until its premiere. The new romance marks the first ever on-screen pairing of Maya Ali and Ahad Raz Amir, a combination that has already generated huge excitement across social media after the release of the show's visually stunning grand promo. Produced by Green Entertainment and backed by Multiverse Entertainment, the drama promises cinematic visuals, emotional storytelling, and a narrative centered on healing, second chances, and challenging social expectations. The series is written by Faiza Iftika, directed by Farooq Rind, and produced by Tariam Chowdhury. Aik Mohabbat Aur official premieres on June 8, 2026, airing every Monday and Tuesday at 8 p.m. Pakistan time, with episodes available through Green Entertainment's television and digital platforms. So that was some trending Lollywood news on the Entrepreneur of Jeshan, what's trending in Lollywood and Bollywood on Awaaz FM 99.8. We'll be right back after some music. Stay tuned.

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So Pakistani actress Haya Khan is generating major conversation online across the entertainment industry after speaking openly about what she describes as deep-rooted structural problems within Pakistan's television and film sector. Appearing on a recent podcast, the Kafil actress criticized what she calls a lack of professionalism in casting and hiring practices. According to Khan, many aspiring actors are often given vague excuses instead of honest feedback, making it difficult for young talent to understand why they were passed over opportunities. She also highlighted concerns about transparency within the industry, saying that unclear career pathways leave many newcomers struggling to navigate the business. Khan revealed that she frequently brings her mother to professional meetings, citing the need for stronger workplace boundaries and greater safeguards for actors. Beyond industry practices, she addressed the growing pressure of social media, noting that maintaining online visibility can sometimes overshadow an artist's actual work. Her comments have resonated widely with fans and fellow performers, adding momentum to an ongoing debate about professionalism, fairness, and future direction of Pakistani entertainment. So for some trending Lollywood news on the entertainment round of Jai Sean, what's trending in Lollywood and Bollywood on Awaaz FM 99.8. And on that note, we've come to an end of this week's episode of the show. Don't forget, you can listen back to this program on our website. So I'll see you again next week. Have a great week ahead.

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4: This is Ross and Arlo. We're loving all the tunes in the car. We've just come back from Southampton Hospital, where they fixed Arlo's arm in the hospital there. And we'd like you to play a tune for everyone else recovering with the great teams there. Keep up the amazing tunes.
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12: जब आप अपनी कम्युनिटी में घर में लगने वाली आग, कार एक्सीडेंट या किसी और इमरजेंसी के तबाह कुन नतायज के बारे में सुनते हैं, तो आप जरूर सोचते होंगे कि काश आप इससे बचने के लिए कुछ कर सकते। बतौर एक फायर 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
3: 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We're on the way.
4: अपने कारोबार को कामयाबी की बुलंदियों पर ले जाने के लिए एडवर्टाइज कीजिए आप अपने आवाज एफएम पर लाइव नशरियात के अलावा आवाज सुना जा रहा है इंटरनेट पर दुनिया भर में स्पॉन्सर कीजिए अजान या फिर रंगारंग पंजाबी उर्दू पश्तो या हिंदी प्रोग्राम्स आवाज रेडियो पर और पहुंचाइए दुनिया के कोने कोने में आप अपनी आवाज आवाज एफएम के साथ
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4: Hello, there's a big fire in the end of the garden centre in Hammersley.
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6: जब आप अपनी कम्युनिटी में घर में लगने वाली आग, कार एक्सीडेंट या किसी और इमरजेंसी के तबाह कुन नतायज के बारे में सुनते हैं तो आप जरूर सोचते होंगे कि काश आप इससे बचने के लिए कुछ कर सकते। बतौर एक फायर 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
9: 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It's me, Yasser. You play a good song for me. Yeah? Thank you.

0: So we need a new jingle, Ellie. We got to get in that studio and produce a new jingle.
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Yeah, death is a promise, but what is beyond it? I'm sure that I know soon, I know when I find it. I'm looking for answers, and the meaning behind it. I'm taking a chance here.

0: Well, before we get into it, I've got a little chip on my shoulder.
1: Go on, then.
0: So, I listen for this show's purposes, shall we say, research, yep, to a national radio station. They're based in Little Old England.
1: Yep.
0: They do a phone-in, a two-word phone-in, and you're only allowed to say two words on this subject. This week, they mixed up a little bit. They said three words, and do you want to know what the categories were? Your bin day.
1: Right.
0: And your favourite orange thing. Yeah, and it had to be three words. What would you say for them three words?
1: What, for bin day?
0: What's your bin day?
1: Not regular enough.
0: Three words! No, just three. You have to say Tuesday.
1: Ah, oh, right, okay.
0: Yeah, and then your favourite orange thing in two words.
1: Saturday is my bin day.
0: Saturday, and your favourite...
1: No, Friday. Yeah. It's Friday.
0: Oh, yeah, okay, this isn't going too well.
1: No, it's not.
0: Let's start again. Take three. Caller, what's your bin day?
1: Friday.
0: What's your favourite orange thing in two words?
1: Donald Trump.
0: So these are the sort of answers this radio station gets. So my point is, we have this radio station, we have this platform. We can't get one phone call.
1: No. We've had... Who phoned up?
0: Danny. Twice.
1: Yeah. And he didn't even tell us what his favourite orange...
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Hello, I'm calling from Stockholm, Sweden. This is Elton's mother. I just want to say it's amazing to hear your voice on the radio. I'm so proud of you. I love you. I miss him. And I'm so excited to come to Southampton

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1: In Britain today, we all know that many, many people are trapped behind the wheel of a car. 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
9: जब आप अपनी कम्युनिटी में घर में लगने वाली आग, कार एक्सीडेंट या किसी और इमरजेंसी के तबाहकुन नताइज के बारे में सुनते हैं तो आप जरूर सोचते होंगे कि काश आप इससे बचने के लिए कुछ कर सकते। बतौर एक फायर 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
10: India, Gina Haitat Hokdao. It's come out in 2014. Title is Utti Dil Mine. So yeah, it's the greatest hits of Indian pop list of 2014. So
11: 2014, what a great year for Indian pop.
10: I know, it was up there.
11: Yeah.
10: It was really good. What was your favourite from that year?
11: My favourite was Jai Ho.
10: Oh,
11: Jai Ho. From Slumdog.

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1: All right, it's a big one. 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

0: behind the wheel of a car. 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

0: What you gonna do, baby?
1: Yo, it's Ty and it's Sam, and we're up on the Waz. We're here and we're loving it, and we're thinking about the people, we think about the fans, we think about everybody in the land.
2: Yeah, we're here at a Waz FM. Yeah, we're at a Waz. The presenter come here laying facts, and that's that Asian youth don't have enough opportunity to do what they want in the UK, and that's not right, because it's the freedom of land. Can you speak to my man? But I'll speak to your man. Nah, let me speak to you now and let me break this all down.
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10: This is Ross and Arlo. We're loving all the tunes in the car. We've just come back from Southampton Hospital, where they fixed Arlo's arm in the hospital there, and we'd like you to play a tune for everyone else recovering with the great teams there. Keep up the amazing tunes.

0: I hate people that drop litter. Really makes me angry. There's no shortage of bins around. Although, I'm going to say my piece on bins. Those new style bins that have the thing that you pull out.
1: Oh, yeah.
0: Is it me, or I don't like touching a bin? Because
1: right.
0: You don't know what, you know, it's just disgusting. And you've got to actually pull this handle that all kinds of skanky people have touched. And it could have, like, rubbish residue on it. No, not for me. I'd rather take it home with me and put it in my own bin, which doesn't get collected.
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1: Sir Keir Starmer has accused Elon Musk of trying to whip up division in the UK. It's over Henry Novak's murder. He says Britain needs to assert who we are as reasonable, tolerant people.
2: I've tried to do a nationalist case as being grounded in what they must be going through. Yes, we need to answer those questions. Yes, I think it's right that there may need to be changes. We shouldn't shy away from that, not for one moment. But how we conduct ourselves now as politicians is really important. And I call on all politicians, all politicians.
1: Meanwhile, a 44-year-old man has pleaded guilty to violent disorder in Southampton in the wake of the murder of Henry Novak. Daniel Frost of Northam Road was brought before Southampton Magistrates Court, where he entered guilty pleas to the disorder offence and possessing a dog lead with a metal carabiner attached. The court heard that Frost had thrown dustbins and a chair at police officers during the protest in the Portswood area. John McFall, who is a British astronaut and Paralympian, could be the first astronaut with a physical disability to live in orbit. Dr. Kirsty Lindsay, Associate Professor in Aerospace Physiology at Northumbria University, said it would be a journey into the unknown.
3: We don't know yet how an astronaut with a lower limb amputation will respond in space. It's something that we don't know. We are working on the edge of science fiction and science fact at this point, but we do have some things that we think may happen.
1: A baby whom a teacher said had accidentally drowned in a bath in Blackpool was found not to be wet and to have dry hair, a court has heard. Jamie Varley, who's 37 and a former high school head of year, told police he left his adopted 13-month-old son, Preston Davey, in the bath for 2 or 3 minutes before returning to find him submerged. And Andoni Iraola has arrived on Merseyside to finalise the details on his appointment as Liverpool's new head coach. From Radio News Hub, I'm Johnny Holmes.
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7: Deep. 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
10: Good afternoon, happy people, and welcome to Drive Time with Richard on this lovely sunny slash rainy Thursday afternoon. It is the 4th of June. You know the drill, lesser known pop in this first hour together with some retro dance beats in the second. This week I'll be looking at music from South Asian artists that have been recorded, have recorded music in a more Western vein, along with my first chutney tune, a style popularised by Indo-Caribbeans living in the West Indies and South America. And just after 5 o'clock today, we have the 9th part of our short radio play, Raising Issues Around Domestic Violence. But first, we start with some late 80s power pop. Electronic group Underworld will mostly be known for their Born Slippy track, a techno stomper that reached number 2 in the summer of 1996, after featuring on the soundtrack from the seminal 90s flick Trainspotting. They are also famous for being involved in the music at the opening ceremony of the London 2012 Olympics. However, way back in the late 1980s, Underwood was still partially a rock band. While nowhere near as successful as their later years, one of their early tracks did become a hit in Australia and South Africa, and even featured on the final series of Miami Vice, of all places. So, from 1988 then, this is Underworld, who are Underneath the Radar.

A lively start there from Underworld Mark 1 with Underneath the Radar, that Chepetti Bone on the 12-inch remix. Underworld did a couple of albums in the late 80s that had that kind of rock/pop dance sound. However, apart from Underneath the Radar, they were not successful, unfortunately. And that version of the band broke up in 1990, and a new lineup was formed that fully embraced the techno-electronic sound that came to define them. Underworld themselves defined their early period as Underworld Mark 1. Chepetti Bone, who was on the remix, was one of the most prolific dance producers and remixers in the 1980s and early 90s. He has produced and remixed Madonna, Pet Shop Boys, Janet Jackson, Bross, Depeche Mode, Five Star, Level 42, New Order, Whitney Houston, and many, many more. Now, our next track is from the late British Indian singer Tarsami Singh Sahni. I hope I pronounced that right. In more recent years, he was known for his contributions to Bollywood soundtracks and being part of the group Stereo Nation. But he started out in the late 1980s under the stage name Johnny Z. Now, the interesting thing about him is his music was certainly sung in Punjabi, but it was over strictly Western production. And his first album came out in 1989, and it was called Hit the Deck. And it dominated the Asian pop music scene for many, many months, actually a very, very long time. And as I say, it's Punjabi vocals over Western production. There's little to no traditional banger instruments present. A good example of this is the track I'm about to play. So this is Johnny Z with Billo to Mary Ann. So here we go.

0: The late Johnny Z, a.k.a. Tarsami Singh Sahni, hope I pronounced that right, with Bilo Tomeri Ani from 1989. I should shout out Tom Lowry, who did the production on that record. While Tarsami's earlier songs did involve mainly Western production, his later work did bring in more traditional South Asian elements to his music. Physical copies of early Johnny Z albums are now very expensive, however most of them are available for streaming. I hope to play some more Johnny Z records on future shows, so please do tune in for those. 99.8 Awaz FM, I think it's time for some Bollywood, so here we go.
1: 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It's Bollywood time.

0: Well, thank you very much for our Bollywood selection there on Awaz FM 99.8. If you do want to contact us, let's let you know that our studio number is 02381 9872. That's 02381 9872. Our WhatsApp number is 07784 691440. That's 07784 691440. So we've got a few moments to spare just before we have the travel and weather coming up. What I'd like to talk to you about is there is going to be a summer festival at Bedford Place, and that is going to be taking place sometime at the end of June. And it is a free event, although there are going to be stalls you'll have to pay for, of course. So there's going to be a family-friendly day of fun with a huge collection of local and independent traders, as well as street food, drinks, and family entertainment. So that's going to be taking place on the 28th of June between, that's a Sunday, of course, between 11 in the morning till 8 o'clock in the evening. So that's going to be something to look forward to at the end of this month. And in terms of getting there, that's going to be Bedford Place. So if you know town centre, well, it's just going to be up in the Bedford Place area, so on the other side of London Road. So it might be worth having a look into that. If you want some more information, if you just go to visitsouthampton.co.uk and just type in Bedford Place Summer Festival into the magnifying glass there, the search icon, and more information will come in there. So again, it is a free event, although you'll have to pay for any food and drink you want to buy. And there'll be lots of little activities there for you. So do check the website out for some more information. Anyway, it's 99.8 Awaz FM. I think it's time for travel and weather.
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0: Okay, so looking at the roads, first of all, we've got the A3020 on the A3020 Medina Way, Newport. Slow traffic on the A3020 Medina Way around Forest Road and the hospital. Travel time there is about 10 minutes. The A34 Winchester, queuing traffic on the A34 southbound before M3 Junction, Ironwood Roundabout. Travel time there is about 25 minutes. The A3 Marketway / Hope Street / Alfred Road, Portsmouth. Slow traffic there around Unicorn Road, Cascade Shopping Centre. Travel time there is about 10 minutes. Itchen Bridge, Southampton. Slow traffic on the Itchen Bridge between Walton and the city centre. Travel time there is about 10 minutes. And finally, Eastern Road, Portsmouth. Queuing traffic on Eastern Road northbound at the A27 roundabout. Travel time there is about 10 minutes. That's the roads as they stand for now.
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0: Okay, so moving on to the trains now. We've got the following going on. So as I've mentioned in previous shows, we have the lifts on platforms 2 and 3 are out of order. So that's going to be taking place up until the 1st of July. So if you do want to use those platforms, you have to speak to the staff and you have to do some sort of travelling to other stations and back on yourself. So a bit too complicated to explain over the radio. So if you want to have a look at the website, it's going to be nationalrail.co.uk or South Western Railway's own website for that. So again, if you do need those platforms, do check the staff and they'll be able to help you accordingly. So let's have a look at what's going on in terms of departures. The 16:15 Manchester Piccadilly cross country train should have departed at 16:19. Not sure why that's still there, so that should have gone by now. Same with the 16:20 Brighton, that should have left at 16:21. The 16:30 service to Waterloo is expected at 16:37. And everything else seems to be running fine. Let's check any later trains. So it looks like we're all okay at the moment. I'll just quickly mention that 16:52 Basingstoke service is expected at 16:56, but the trains are looking relatively fine at the moment.
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0: Okay, so let's move on to the ferries now with Red Funnel. We've got the following going on. So in terms of the sailings going out, we've got the vehicle ferry from Southampton Car Ferry to East Cowes running fine. Same with the Red Jet running from Southampton Town Quay to West Cowes. No problems there. We'll advise you there are going to be some additional sailings due to some concerts taking place on the 7th and the 8th of June. That's Sunday and Monday respectively, due to, again, concerts at St Mary's. So do check the Red Funnel website about those additional sailings. And there's going to be additional vehicle ferry sailings on the 10th of June. So again, do check the website for more information about that. And again, those additional sayings are due to issues going on the island. Oh, hang on a moment. I do apologise. It looks like the 10th of June vehicle ferry is actually, they're cancelled. Oh dear, that's not so good. They're not additional. They've actually cancelled some. So it looks like it's going to be some evening ferries on the 10th of June. I'd recommend to have a look at Red Funnel's website about that if you're getting any of the late ferries from Southampton and East Cowes. So on the 10th of June, there is one of the evening vehicle ferries are going to be taken out for essential maintenance. So hopefully Redfern will contact you about that. Apologies for the confusion at the beginning. Those additional red jet settings are due to take place, but there is a vehicle ferry on the 10th of June being taken out of service. So more information, redfunnel.co.uk. That's the ferries as they stand for now.
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0: Okay, let's take a look at the airport now, Southampton Airport. We've got the following going on. So the 1650 Logan Air service to Jersey, there's a gate change on that one. That's gate change to gate 3. 1720 Aer Lingus service to Dublin. The check-in is open. That's desks 8 and 9. You've got the 1720 KLM service to Amsterdam. 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Desks 12 and 13. 1825 Logan Air service to Manchester is scheduled. 1930 Aer Lingus service to Belfast City is scheduled. 1940 Logan Air service to Jersey is scheduled. 1955 Logan Air service to Edinburgh is scheduled. And the 1955 Orini Guernsey service is also scheduled. So that's the planes they stand for now.
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0: Okay, let's take a look at the weather. So as you may be outside, there's been some rain, which has sort of broken the heat, thankfully. But still relatively warm outside. Temperatures are around between 16. We'll get a little bit cooler, dropping to around about 14 or 13 as we go into the evening. Rain should, high chance of rain probably until about 8 o'clock, and then it should be dry into the night. Starting tomorrow, we're looking, I'll just quickly mention the wind speeds are going to be between 10 and 12 miles an hour. It's a little bit more gust than otherwise would be the case. So tomorrow, we're starting temperatures starting from about 11 degrees centigrade, rising to about 16 as we go into the midday into the afternoon. Wind speeds are going to be slightly less in the morning, about 8 miles an hour, going up to about 12 or 13 into the afternoon. Not much chance of rain tomorrow, but I've said that before, so I'm just going to say as it stands for now, there's not much chance of rain tomorrow. Saturday there might be a bit more chance, but tomorrow it's just going to be dry and overcast, temperatures between 11 and 16 degrees. So that's the weather as it stands for now. Okay, so moving on with the show now here on 99.8 Awaz FM. We've got the following for you. So I mentioned that I was looking into Multitone Records. So I've got another song from British Asian singer Sasha. I played her All That I Do track a few weeks ago, which was a 1993 track heavily influenced by the pop reggae sound of Ace of Base, who were in vogue at the time. Now, the interesting thing about Sasha is that she did actually do a track before that that was relatively popular, although I have to say I've never heard of it before, but it apparently was very big in Asian pop circles at the time. It had a bit of a quite interesting history. In 1992, a track was made by the Multitone production team called Paraz, and it was called Raga Bangra, Dance With Me, or it may also be known as Nacheli Ni, or Nacheli Ni, I should pronounce it correctly. It featured male Punjabi vocals by singer Babu and English toasting by someone called Raga Casanova. Later on that year, the track was reworked and Babu's Punjabi vocals were replaced by English singing from Sasha. And the interesting thing about this is it was reworked quite a few times. It was actually given a full retail release, and that means there's a CD single, 7-inch single, 12-inch single, and a cassette single by Multitone that was in conjunction with Arista. While it did nothing chart-wise, I have to say, it's a nice slice of what I would say, it's what I would classify as pop reggae. Now, here's the interesting thing about it. It's a track that I've wanted to play for a while, but I was looking for a particular mix of it. And it's actually the video mix that is actually the best version. It's got some nice singing at the end. So again, it's a nice slice of pop reggae, and I think I've talked far too long now, and it deserves a play. This is Sasha with People of the World, and once again, this is the video mix. So here we go.

Ah, that's nice, happy song there from Sasha and Raga Casanova with People of the World, Love a Rapper Man. In my opinion, that video mix is the best due to the chorus singing at the end. A more subdued version entitled The Trance Mix is available on the 1992 multi-tone compilation Raga for the Masses, which can be found on streaming services. Now, I mentioned previously that I was looking to play a Pet Shop Boys B-side that was originally found on the 1993 single of Can You Forgive Her? I was not the biggest fan of Can You Forgive It, although I did like the swing version I played a few shows ago. However, I've always been a fan of the B-side due to its interesting subject matter and slow breakbeat rhythm. I also came across the record soon after leaving school, so perhaps that's another reason why it left an impression. This is the Pet Shop Boys, and they are saying, "Hey, Headmaster."

0: Ah, the interesting Hey Headmaster from the Pet Shop Boys, originally released as a B-side in 1993. As mentioned before, the song I first heard it after leaving school in the summer of 1994. I bought a cheap cassette single of Can You Forgive Her, either in a clearance sale or pre-owned. Neil Tennant, the singer and songwriter, states he doesn't know exactly what the meaning of the song is about, but suggests it may be to do with some type of school scandal. I guess that's the beauty of certain songs, the listener can interpret the lyrics any way they like. I always thought it was about an aging headmaster who realised he can no longer do his job and just wanted to live out the rest of his life reading books. Hey Headmaster is also available on the B-side album Alternative, the 2001 reissue of the album Very, or on major streaming services. So this is 99.8 WAZ FM. 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
1: Hello, there's a big fire in the end of the garden centre in Hammersley.
2: I can see a massive black plume of smoke. I'm at least a mile away and I can see the smoke.
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0: Okay, so looking at the roads first of all, we've got the Eastern Road Portsmouth, queuing traffic on the Eastern Road northbound at the A27 roundabout. Travel time there is about 10 minutes. The A3020 Medina Way Newport, slow traffic there. Medina Way around Forest Road and the hospital. Travel time there is about 10 minutes. I do apologise, I just sneezed. Sorry about that. Itchen Bridge, Southampton. Slow traffic on Itchen Bridge between Walsall and the city centre. Travel time there is about 10 minutes. The A34 Winchester. Queuing traffic on the A34 southbound before the M3 Junction 9. Winnall Roundabout. Travel time there is about 25 minutes. And finally, Northern Bridge, Southampton. Slow traffic on Northern Bridge outbound from Six Dials. Travel time there is about 10 minutes. Okay, that's the roads as they stand for now.
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0: Yeah, I do apologize, I just cleared my throat there. So let's have a look at the trains as they stand at the moment. So again, as I've mentioned before, platforms 2 and 3 are currently out of action. So if you do need to use those platforms and need passenger assistance or wheelchair access, do check with the staff beforehand. You may have to do journeys to one station, then come back on a train that goes to those platforms. It's a bit complicated to explain over the radio, so do check out the website at nationalrail.co.uk, also Southwestern Railway's own website. So in terms of trains at the moment, you've got the 1636 Romsey service expected at 1642, the 1649 Bournemouth Spur service expected at 1651, the 1652 Basingstoke service expected at 1659, 1653 service to Weymouth expected at 1658, 1656 service to Poole expected at 1700, 1700 London Waterloo services is now expected at 1708. So a little bit more delays than I expected, but not as bad as it could have been. So that's the trains as they stand for now.
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0: Okay, so moving on to the Red Funnel ferries now. So we've got the following going on. So it looks like we're all fine as far as the car ferry from Southampton Car Terminal to East Cowes is concerned. And also the Red Jet from Southampton Town Quay to West Cowes is fine as well. We'll quickly make you aware there's going to be additional Red Jet sailings taking place on the 7th and 8th of June. That's due to concerts taking place at St Mary's Stadium. So do check Red Funnel's website for those. I'll also make you aware that on the 10th of June, one of the evening vehicle ferry sailings is going to be cancelled. So do bear that in mind. Hopefully Red Funnel have got in contact with you about that. So if you do have a sailing in the evening on the 10th of June, do get in contact with Red Funnel to see if you are affected. For more information, do check their website at redfunnel.co.uk. Okay? Sorry, redfunnel.co.uk. That's the ferries as they stand for now.
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0: Okay, so let's look at the airport as it stands for now. So we've got the following going on at Southampton Airport. We have the 1720 service to Aer Lingus, that to Dublin, that is go to gate 7 on that one. We've got the 1720 KLM service to Amsterdam, check-in is open, that's desks 12 and 13. 1825 Loganair service to Manchester, check-in is open, desks 14 and 15. The 1930 Aer Lingus service to Belfast City is scheduled. The 1940 Loganair service to Jersey is scheduled. The 1955 Loganair service to Edinburgh is scheduled. The 1955 Orini service to Guernsey is scheduled. And finally, the 8 o'clock Aer Lingus service to Dublin this evening is also scheduled. So that's the planes as they stand for now.
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0: Okay, so let's take a look at the Met Office information regarding the weather for this evening. So we've got a chance of rain, fairly high chance of rain, to about 8 o'clock today. Temperatures are going to be bound between 15 and 16, getting to about 13 or 14 as we go into the night. Wind speeds are between 10 and 12 miles an hour. Tomorrow we are going to be dry and overcast. Temperatures around starting off about 11 degrees, rising to about 15, 16 into the late morning, early afternoon. Wind speeds are going to be less than before, so staying off about 8 miles an hour in the morning, going to around about 10 or 12 into the afternoon in the evening. And not much chance of rain tomorrow, so hopefully it's going to be a dry day, although it is going to be overcast. So that's the weather as it stands for now. Okay, so let's move on with the show. So I've got the play coming up for you in relation to domestic violence. So that's the 9th episode. That's at 5 o'clock, so stay tuned for that one. Now, It is time for a genre of music I wasn't aware of until very, very recently, and that is chutney music. It was created in the late 1960s by Indo-Caribbeans living in the West Indies. It's a fusion of Indian folk music, Caribbean calypso, and occasionally Bollywood. It is popular amongst Indo-Caribbean people in the following countries. I do apologise. We've got Trinidad and Tobago, Guyana, Jamaica, and even places further afield like South Africa and Fiji. Chutney's peak popularity was in the 1980s, and that's when my chosen song was released. Babla and Kanchan were a husband and wife musical duo who lived in India. They were already established musicians in that country, however they found major success by moving into chutney music. They became very popular with Indo-Caribbeans and regularly played live in countries that embraced the genre. In 1985, they released the album Give Me Paisa in the USA, aiming that at the Indo-Caribbean diaspora. I'm playing the title track from that album now. Sorry, I should not say diaspora. I do apologise. I'm playing the title track from that album now. This is Babla and Kanchan with Give Me Paisa. So here we go.

Ah, the quirky but danceable Give Me Paisa from Babla and Kanchan, released in 1985. The right vibe for the summertime here on Oahu FM, although to be looking out the window at the moment, it's all very wet and windy at the moment. I could always get a grass skirt on and dance around the studio, but I don't think station head Ali would like that very much at all. Paisa is, of course, a South Asian term for money. I hope to be playing more Chutney records on future shows, so do stay tuned for those. Now it's time for something completely different with another slice of underground slash skater hip-hop. The artist AIM was discovered in a famous Manchester record shop called Fat City Records in the mid-90s. He catered for the city's soul, funk and hip-hop community. AIM had been making hip-hop beat demos via his Amiga computer, and this allowed him to get music released via the shop's affiliated label, which is called Grand Central Records. I first came across his work via a 1999 DJ mix called Blazing of the Crop. Now, this particular record, it was on the compilation, but basically the vocals were laid over completely different beats, so it wasn't actually the same record. But when I heard the original production for the rap track in question, I wasn't too keen on it. I was happy with the mixed up version I already had. Now fast forward to 2022 and Southampton's Oxfam Music. I saw a pre-owned CD copy of AIM's record there, and that particular song was on an EP, and the EP was called Cold Water Music, and the remix of the said rap track was available. I bought the CD, and when I heard the remix version, it actually became one of my favourites, actually surpassing the version I had on the Blazing the Crop compilation. So therefore, this is going to be AIM, and it's going to be called No Time to Waste, and the tune, or it's AIM featuring YZ, I should say, No Time to Waste, and it's Lords of the Last Days on the remix. So here we go.

0: Mellow hip hop there from AIM featuring YZ with Ain't No Time to Waste. That's Lords of the Last Days on the remix. That version was originally released in late 1999 on a special DJ only 12-inch compilation before it made its way to the Cold Water Music EP the following year. YZ is a US rapper who has been making underground hip hop since the late 80s, and most of his music has been confined to that market. Unfortunately, I have no information on Lords of the Last Days other than they work for DMC, which is a remix service for record labels and DJs, actually called Disco Mix Club. Is the full name. While neither AIM's or YZ's work really bothered the charts, they did have some success when the original version of Ain't No Time to Waste is the proper title, was included in the first Tony Hawk's Pro Skater game released on the original PlayStation console way back in 1999. It's 99.8 WAZ FM. I think it's time for some Bollywood, so here we go.
1: West meets East. It's Bollywood time.

0: That was a nice enjoyable number from our Bollywood selection here on 99.8 Awaz FM. It's coming up to 5 o'clock in about a minute's time. So before we start our play regarding the subject of domestic violence, it's episode 9 this week. I'm just going to have a quick conversation with you about the Bedford Place Summer Festival. So that is due to take place on the 28th of June. That's the Sunday, the 28th of June. That's between the hours of 11 in the morning until 8 in the evening. If you want more information on that, just go to visitsouthampton.co.uk and just type in Bedford Place Summer Festival and more information will come up. Of course, you'll have to pay for your own drinks and everything there, so it's like a little marketplace. So it should be worth going on to. It is free, of course, to attend, and there should be some amusements you can look into if you don't want to spend any money. So I like to give out free events so everyone can go along. And of course, if you want to pay for things that are there, that is entirely up to you. So do check that out. That is Bedford Place Summer Festival, June the 28th, and that is Sunday, of course, and between the hours of 11 in the morning till 8 in the evening. Okay, it's 99.8 Awaz FM. It is now time for episode 9 of our play Behind Closed Doors. Here we go.
1: Domestic abuse affects millions across the UK, often hidden behind closed doors. 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
2: You listen to the radio drama Behind Closed Doors. Domestic abuse affects millions across the UK, often hidden behind closed doors. This is the story of Aisha, a woman who looked fine to the world until the cracks began to show. Abuse doesn't always begin with a bruise. Sometimes it begins with silence and then grows into isolation. This episode continues Aisha's story. Episode 9. Scene 1. Call from police.
3: Aisha, good morning. It's Officer Patel.
4: Your emergency protective order has been approved. He legally cannot contact you or come near you.
5: Thank you. Thank you so much.
4: We'll escort you to the refugee. You're doing incredibly well.
2: As the city rules pass, Aisha worries Yaril will appear. All that she's made a mistake, but the police car feels safe. Scene 2. Arrival at the refugee.

0: Hi, Aisha. Welcome. I'm Hema.
1: We spoke on the phone earlier. This is a safe place. No one gets in without clearance.
2: Okay.
1: Your protector here.
3: Scene 3. Pool of the refugee.
1: We're a small refugee. 6 rooms, shared kitchen, shared lounge. We run weekly well-being sections, counseling and financial advices and so on.
2: I've never lived somewhere like this.
1: No one plans to. But everyone here is rebuilding, and you will too.
3: Scene 4. Aisha's room.
2: It's nice, really nice.
1: You're safe now. Rest today. Tomorrow we start planning your support pathway, okay?
3: A small room. Simple, clean, warm. Not much. But to Aisha, it's the first room she's entered in years without fear. Scene 5. Meeting another resident.
4: You must be new. I'm Leila.
2: Aisha.
4: Rough week.
2: You could say that.
4: I've been here 4 months. It gets easier.
3: A small moment. A human connection. A reminder that she's not alone. Scene 6. Evid tries to call.
2: What if it's him?
1: Under your protection order, he's breaking the law if he tries. Switch the phone off for now. We'll give you a safe number later, okay?
2: Okay.
1: Aisha, what's the one thing you want most right now?
2: Peace.
1: We can work towards that. You're just not surviving anymore. You're rebuilding.
3: Aisha lies in a new bed. No footstep approaching. No shouting. No threats. Yes, silence. A silence she hasn't known in years. For the first time, she sleeps without fear. You listen to the 9th episode of the radio drama Behind Closed Doors. 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It's open 24/7 a day. If it's an emergency, call 999. You're not alone. Drama was written by Ali. Produced and edited by Elton. As Aisha, you heard Jenny. As Hannah, you heard Dania. As Leila, you heard Cornelia. As the police, you heard Ignacio. The sound effects was created by Elton and from the webpage Free Sound. The music was written by Elton and produced by Pilander Music Record. Thank you for listening.
5: 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This is 99.8 WAZ FM. 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
5: Okay, thank you very much for that. Now it's time for a slower track from a female artist who had a huge underground soul hit in 1992, but I only came across it by chance towards the end of the decade. Martine Giraud is originally from Brooklyn and had a theatre and stage background, working on Broadway shows since the age of 12. In the early 90s, while working in the UK, she linked up with acid jazz / soul producer Ray Hayden to produce the following A Slice of Cool. This is Martine Giraud with Revival.

Mellow soul vibes there for Martin Giroux with Revival. That was actually taken from my own vinyl copy. I'll tell you a bit about that. It came out on Pete Tong's old FFRR label in the summer of 1992, but only managed number 53 in the pop charts. However, it was apparently a very big hit with the London pirate radio stations at the time. I only encountered the song by chance in 1998 when I bought a retro 12-inch from FFRR, which featured tunes from 1992, because they had a series out at the time of all the years they had from 1988 to 1998, and they had about four tracks on a 12-inch for each year, so I picked up 1992's one. And I bought that for specifically for another track, and actually an Underworld track, who I played at the top of the show. So getting to hear Revival as well was a nice bonus. The track is available for streaming, although it is the 8-minute edit from the late 90s. My particular version came off that 1998 vinyl, so I do apologise, the sound quality wasn't the best. That's the best I can manage, and that's the original edit you had from 1992. Okay, so before we play the travel and weather here on Awaz FM, I'm going to play an extra track. So you may remember I played a couple of Billie Piper tracks over the show, not really because of her pop releases so much, but more for the remixes. So this is another one. So this was a number one record for her. Probably her biggest track was, you know, Because We Want To. I was never a fan of the record, but there were some excellent remixes, and this particular one is in a breakbeat fashion. It's done by Sergeant Rock. So here we go then, from 1998, this is Billie Piper, Because We Want To, Sergeant Rock's old school edit. Here we go.

0: Interesting diversion there. That's Billy Piper with Because We Want To, and that's Sergeant Rock's old school edit. The original edit is actually 8 minutes long, and I want to play a little bit of that because I think that's very interesting. I don't think Billy Piper was involved much in that remix at all. I think that's all Sergeant Rock's work. Only a little bit of the vocal is there, but otherwise it's actually a pretty good breakdancing track if you're into that sort of stuff. So thought I'd give it a play there. Just very interesting to see that on a Billy Piper record. So once again, the majority of Billy Piper's music, or the pop mixes I should say, do not appeal to me at all, but those remixes are extremely good. So she has a very good management behind her, or they knew what they were doing anyway when they got the remixes involved. Okay, so it's going to come up to travel and weather. Before I do that, I think it's time for a little bit of Bollywood, so here we go.
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1: Okay, thank you for our Bollywood selection there. So let's take now with the travel and weather. Let's take a look at the roads as they stand. So we've got the following going on. The M27 Hampshire, all lanes open because a broken down car has been moved on the M27 westbound from Junction 9, A32 Wickham Road. That's Junction 9 to the A27 Sedgensworth Link Road, Sedgensworth/Fareham. So I'm glad that's all dealt with now. We've got one lane closed and slow traffic due to vehicle having a tyre change on the M27 eastbound from Junction 3 M271 Southampton Dock to Junction 4 the M3 interchange. So quite serious issues there on the M27. The A3020 Medina Way Newport, slow traffic on the A3020 Medina Way around Forest Road and the hospital. Travel time there is about 10 minutes. The A34 Winchester, queuing traffic on the A34 southbound before M3 Junction 9 Winnall Roundabout. Travel time there is about 25 minutes. Winchester Road, Bassett, Southampton, usual slow traffic on Winchester Road around the A33 Bassett Avenue. Travel time there is about 10 minutes. Eastern Road, Portsmouth, queuing traffic on Eastern Road northbound at the A27 Roundabout. Travel time there is about 10 minutes. And Kingston Road, Portsmouth, traffic returned to normal on Kingston Road between Lake Road and Kingston Crescent. So that's the roads as they stand for now.
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1: Okay, so moving on to the trains now. We've got the following going on. So once again, you've got issues with the lifts. Platform 2 and 3 are out of action. That's going to be up until the 1st of July. So if you do need to use those particular platforms, then you do need to go to another station and go back on yourself. The staff will tell you how to do that. So do check out nationalrail.co.uk or contact South Western Trains either by their website or by their call centre. So moving on now to the actual trains that are running, you've got the following going on. You've got the 1720 Brighton service due to leave at 1721, so that hopefully that should have left. You've got the 1730 London Waterloo service expected at 1735. The 1737 service to Salisbury is now expected at 1743. And the next service that may be delayed, okay, let's see, we're looking pretty well. So those are the only real delays that we have. Otherwise, we're all fine on the railways, which is relatively good news.
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1: Okay, so let's move on to the ferries now with Red Funnel. So we've got the following going on. So as far as the sailing is concerned, looks like everything is running to plan. That's the vehicle ferry going from the Southampton Car Terminal to East Cowes, and the Red Jet going from Southampton Town Quay to West Cowes. So no problems there. In terms of additional Red Jet sailings, on the 7th and 8th of June, there's some additional late night sailings due to a concert taking place at St Mary's in Southampton. So do check the website for those. Also on the 10th of June, there is going to be a cancellation in the evening on one of the vehicle ferries due to essential maintenance. So hopefully Red Funnel have contacted you about that if you are booked on that particular ferry. If you want to check out that ferry yourself, do check out redfunnel.co.uk and you'll be able to get some more information on the particular ferries that are out of service. Just that's the vehicle ferry, not the Red Jet, on the 10th of June. Okay, that's the ferries as they stand for now.
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1: Okay, so let's have a look at the airport as it stands for now. So we've got the 1825 Loganair service to Manchester. Check-in is open desks 14 and 15. The 1930 Aer Lingus service to Belfast City is scheduled. The 1940 Loganair service to Jersey is scheduled. The 1955 Loganair service to Edinburgh is scheduled. The 1955 Orini service to Guernsey is scheduled. And finally, the 2000 hours Aer Lingus service to Dublin is also scheduled. So that's the planes as they stand at the moment. So no further information I can give you other than that. So that's good news.
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1: Okay, let's take a look at the weather forecast now. So the forecast is as follows. The temperatures are going to be around about 11. Sorry, I do apologise, looking at the wrong screen there. So the evening temperature is around about 16 degrees, dropping to about 14 or 13 as we go into the late night. High chance of rain till about, I'd say about 8 o'clock this evening, and then it should be a much less chance of rain. If there is going to be any, it says it's going to be light, but they have said that before and it hasn't turned out to be the case, so let's just say rain. Wind speeds between 10-12 miles an hour, dropping to lower speeds of 9 and 10 miles an hour as we go into the night. Tomorrow, we are looking dry but overcast. Temperatures starting off at 11, but working their way up to 15 or 16 in the late morning, early afternoon. Wind speeds between 8 and 13 miles an hour. The more gustier it goes later in the day. and not much chance of rain tomorrow, so hopefully it should just remain dry and overcast. So today it's going to be a little bit unsettled, but warm. Tomorrow it's going to be dry but overcast, not much wind, temperatures between 11 and 16 degrees. So that's the weather as it stands for now here on Awaz FM 99.8. Okay, get ready.
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2: Okay, so a little bit later than planned. It's the second hour of Drive Time here on Awaz FM. We'll be playing more dance-orientated tunes from years gone by. Ironically, though, I'm going to start off with a fairly contemporary track. Balti are an underground dance duo from India, and I first came across them via their remix of Disco Wihar from Mohinder Bamra. I played the original track last week near the top of the show. I would best describe their music as Bollywood breakbeat house. Their style also reminds me of some of the breakbeat tracks and remixes I heard back in the late 90s, early noughties, particularly the label Botchit Breaks and Production Crew Hybrid, the latter who are still around today in some form. So from the summer of 2023, so very unusual I play a track for this modern, this is Balti with Buttons. Okay, let's start again. I do apologize about that. This is going to be Balti with Buttons, and it should work now. Here we go.

Funky Breakbeats there, a little bit of bass from Balti with, and that is Buttons. It's released in 2023. Both members of Balti are based in the USA at the moment, but have South Asian origins, which you can see reflected in that record. Balti are probably most famous for remixing A.R. Rahman's Tia Bina song from the 2007 Hindi film Guru. Now it's time for a much older record from 1991. Now, this particular track is an Italian house record that I've never heard of before. Now, they were quite notorious for borrowing, inverted commas, other people's work to make their own compositions. However, some of these records can end up being very well done, like this next track. A group of four Italian producers had the idea of combining two female vocals from two completely different records and then putting them over a deep house piano track. It only received a low-key 12-inch release in both Italy and the US, and it remained completely unknown to me as I'd never heard it being played on any of the UK dance shows back in the day. However, in 2014, it ended up on Joey Negro's Italio House compilation, giving it a much wider audience, so it deserves a play here. The group is aptly named Double Dealers, and the track is called My Love.

0: A lovely Italian house there from Double Dealers with My Love, released way back in 1991. The vocalist is credited as Opie Williams, however that person may not even exist. The real vocalists are as follows. Charisse Cobb sung the verses and her vocals were lifted from the a cappella version of House Train by Reese, which was released back in 1988. The group Germanda sung the chorus and their vocals were lifted from the 1989 track Don't You Want My Love. If that chorus sounds familiar, Felix also sampled it on their massive 1992 hit Don't You Want Me. There were no other records released under the Double Dealer name, so there is nothing left to add. 99.8 Awaz FM will be back after this short break.
1: Hello, there's a big fire in the end of the garden centre in Hammersley.
2: जब आप अपनी कम्युनिटी में घर में लगने वाली आग, कार एक्सीडेंट या किसी और इमरजेंसी के तबाह कुन नतायज के बारे में सुनते हैं तो आप जरूर सोचते होंगे कि काश आप इससे बचने के लिए कुछ कर सकते। बतौर एक फायर 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
0: Okay, thank you very much for that. So please do tune into those shows. Your Alex show tomorrow from 4 till 6 the Friday. And you've got Tap Show there on the Sunday, Sahara Drums. Okay, so it's just past 22:06 now, I should say. It's time for the travel. So here we go.
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0: Okay, so let's start with the roads first of all. You've got the M27 Hampshire. All lanes are open and traffic has returned to normal. Vehicle needing a tyre change early on the M27 eastbound from Junction 3, the M271, Southampton Docks to the Junction 4 M3 interchange there. So it's saying all lanes are open. You then got all lanes open on the M27 again. Broken down car removed on the M27 westbound from Junction 10 A32 Wickham Road, Wickham, to Junction 9 A27 Sedgensworth Link Road, Sedgensworth/Fareham. So two issues there on the M27. So hopefully they're going to be back to normal as soon as possible. It looks like there's a couple of things very close to each other on that one. Eastern Road Portsmouth, slow traffic on the Eastern Road southbound before Velder Avenue and Milton Road. Travel time there is about 10 minutes. Eastern Road Portsmouth, usual slow traffic on Eastern Road northbound at the A27 roundabout. Travel time there is about 10 minutes. The A34 Winchester, queuing traffic on the A34 southbound before the M3 Junction 9 Winnall roundabout. Travel time there is about 25 minutes. Northern Bridge Southampton, usual slow traffic on the Northern Bridge outbound from Six Stars. Travel time there is about 10 minutes. The A3020 Medina Way Newport, traffic has returned to normal on the A3020 Medina Way around Forest Road and the hospital. So that's the roads as they stand for now.
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0: Okay, so let's take a look at the trains now, Southampton Central. So as I mentioned on many times before, the lifts at platform 2 and 3 are out of action up until the 1st of July. So if you need to be using those platforms, it's best to plan your journey ahead of time as you'll be needing to go back to onto other stations and then go back on yourself to get onto those platforms. Staff will give you more information, so do check out National Rail website or South Western Railway's own website or contact them by phone. They'll be able to advise you accordingly. So in terms of trains at the moment, you've got the 1737 from Salisbury expected to depart at 1744. You've got the 1800 London Waterloo service expected to depart at 18:11. Otherwise, we're looking relatively fine on the train, so that's some good news. I'll just quickly mention the 18:22 service to Weymouth is now expected at 18:24, so only 2 minutes there. So that's the trains as they stand for now. Better news than expected.
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0: Okay, let's move on to the ferry service now. So the car ferry from Southampton Car Terminal to East Cowes is running fine. And so is the Red Jet from Southampton Town Quay to West Cowes. No problems there. I will quickly make you aware there's going to be additional Red Jet sailings on the 7th and 8th of June. That's Sunday and Monday respectively, due to a concert taking place at St Mary's Stadium in Southampton. So do check the Red Funnel website for more information on those. You've also got a vehicle ferry being cancelled on the 10th of June. So do bear that in mind if you are travelling in the evening from Southampton to East Cowes or vice versa on the 10th of June. Hopefully Red Funnel will contact you if you are affected and they'll give you some additional sailing options. But do check out redfunnel.co.uk for those additional sailings taking place on the 7th and 8th of June and that cancellation on the 10th of June. That's the ferries as they stand for now.
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0: Wonderful. Let's look at the airport as it stands at the moment. So we've got the following going on at the airport. We've got the 18:25 service, Loganair Manchester. Check-in is open desks 14 and 15. The 19:30 Aer Lingus service to Belfast City. Check-in is open desks 8 and 9. The 19:40 Loganair service to Jersey, check-in is open desk 14 and 15. 19:55 Loganair service to Edinburgh, check-in is open desk 14 and 15, as same as the other one. 19:55 Orini service to Guernsey is scheduled. And finally, the 8 o'clock Aer Lingus service to Dublin is also, check-in is open on that one. And that's desks 8 and 9. So do bear that in mind. And hopefully that is all the information we have on the plane. So yes, the mokers are checking desks are open. Apart from that Guernsey service. So that's the airport as it stands for now.
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0: Wonderful. So let's move on with the weather now. So you've got the following happening today. You've got a high chance of rain till about, I'd say, 8 o'clock this evening. Temperatures around about 15 to 16 degrees, dropping to about 13 or 14 as we go into the evening. It's going to be dry but overcast for the rest of the night. Wind speeds between 9 and 12 miles an hour, getting lower wind speeds as we go into the evening. Tomorrow it's starting off dry but overcast. Temperatures around about 11 o'clock, rising to about 15 or 16 in the late morning, early afternoon. Wind speeds between 8 miles an hour going up to 11 or 12 as we go into the early afternoon. So dry and overcast for tomorrow, unsettled, dry and overcast, but more chance of rain today than tomorrow. So that's the weather and travel as it stands here on Awaz FM. Okay, I'd just like to apologise for my voice as we've had a few unexpected sneezes, so it has made me a little bit, uncoordinated, so I'd like to apologise for being a little bit disjointed. Okay, so we're going to move on to the last final tracks now, and we've got the following going on. So a few shows ago, I played a track called Gennaro by Solid Sessions that started out as one track and was remixed, re-released multiple times, turning into something very different. Well, my next track has a similar story. Cygnus X were a German dance duo who formed in the early 90s. Now, the first release in 1993 was called Superstring, and it was a minimal techno-trance track only released in Germany. The following year, the track was remixed in a more harder vein, but again, only released in Germany at the time. 2 years later, though, in 1996, the track did get released in the UK and Europe. But it wasn't until the year 2000, when Dutch trance duo Rank One remixed the track, did it finally break out, and it got a major UK re-release in 2001. So therefore, this is Cygnus X Superstring with Rank One on the remix.

0: Cygnus X with Superstring, rank one on the remix. Funnily enough, I never actually heard that tune until the early 2010s, when I picked up a pre-owned CD single from a charity store somewhere on the Isle of Wight. It did make the top 40 back in August 2001, reaching number 33. I should say fans of the original 1993-1994 Superstring were not happy with Rank 1's Eurotrance remix and much preferred the minimal techno trance of Cygnus X's original production. However, the Rank 1 remix was easily the most popular. Rank 1 have been around since the late 90s and are very well known in the trance scene, having remixed many tracks as well as producing their own work. Their biggest chart success in the UK was the track Airwave, a number 10 hit in January 2000. Now, my final track for this evening is a harder Eurotrance track from British trance duo Solarstone, aka Rich Mowat and Andy Bury. They started out in the late 90s releasing progressive and breakbeat tracks on the acclaimed Hooge label, the biggest of these being a track called Seven Cities in November 1999 that just creeped into the top 40 at number 39. In 2002, they released a two-track 12-inch EP and one of the tracks, Solar Coaster, got some traction. The next year, it had a standalone release with remixes being split over two 12-inch singles. By that time, in 2002, the Eurotrance sound was out of fashion, so no CD single release was available. However, the best version did make its way to a mainstream trance compilation, which is where I first heard it, featuring samples from the early 90s film True Romance, Vangelis's Reeve from 1979, and even the theme tune from the iconic 80s film With Nail and Eye. This is Solarstone with Solar Coaster, the Midway Mix. So here we are.
1: That three words went through my mind endlessly, repeating themselves like a broken record.

A great track to end the show. That's Solar Coaster from Solarstone, the 2003 Midway remix. Solarstone is now just Rich Mowat by himself, and he's known these days for trying to keep the traditional trance sound going, i.e. keeping away from the modern EDM electro sound, through his pure trance movement and DJ mix compilations. Midway is dance trance producer Ralphie B, who remixed many other trance artists and released his own productions, although he's much better known on the continent. Okay, ladies and gentlemen, it's Toodle Pit from me, 99.8 Awaz FM. Thank you very much for tuning in. Stand by for the news. Here we go.

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2: This is the national and international news today, Thursday, 4th of June, read by Shahin Mirza. First, the headlines. Israel and Lebanon agree to implement ceasefire if Hezbollah stops attacks. Ukraine accused of killing four in occupied Crimea. Avoid reactive police reforms after Nowak murder, senior black officer warns. Tube services severely disrupted as drivers strike for second day this week. New NHS drug offers ovarian cancer patients more time and better quality of life. Smoke clears as emergency crews respond to hazardous fire at Tata Steel Plant. Universal United Kingdom Resort, name of Bedford theme park, unveiled. And now the details. Several people have been wounded in an Israeli drone attack on a vehicle after Israel and Lebanon officials agreed to halt the war during a series of meetings in Washington, D.C. Before the truce announcement, Hezbollah said it launched a salvo of rockets at Israeli soldiers in southern Lebanon's Kantara and fired drones at troops near the strategic Beaufort Castle. The U.S. House of Representatives passed a resolution to rein in Donald Trump's powers to attack Iran without congressional authorization in a vote of 215 to 208. Overnight, Israeli airstrikes on an apartment block in Gaza City killed at least nine Palestinians, with four children among the dead. Russian-backed authorities in the occupied region of Crimea in Ukraine say at least four people have been killed in the latest wave of Ukrainian strikes on the peninsula. Three people were killed and seven wounded in one of the attacks on what were described as non-residential facilities in the regional capital. It appears to be the first attack resulting in fatalities there. In a separate incident, one person was killed and three injured in an attack on a commuter train traveling to the city of Kerch, the Russia-installed Crimea leader said. The head of the National Black Police Association has warned police forces are at risk of making not well-thought-out changes to anti-racism guidance following the murder of Henry Nowak. Andrew George, a Police Service of Northern Ireland chief inspector, told BBC Radio 4's Today's programme that a move to redraft an anti-racism commitment in light of the case was reactive. He said much greater care was needed with police race guidance and claimed vocal pressure groups had exerted too much influence. The murder of 18-year-old student Henry Nowak and subsequent police response have prompted accusations of so-called two-tier policing by some. Tube services are severely disrupted after drivers with the Rail, Maritime and Transport Union walked out for the second time this week over the introduction of a voluntary four-day working week. Circle Line is fully suspended while the Central, Metropolitan and Piccadilly lines are part suspended and experiencing delays. Other lines like the Jubilee have been running as normal because many of their drivers belong to a different union. The Elizabeth Line buses, London Overground, DLR and tram services running but are expected to be busier than usual. A breakthrough drug for ovarian cancer that is kinder on the body and extends lives is now available on the NHS. The drug is known as a biological missile as it delivers chemotherapy drugs direct to the cancerous tissue rather than to the whole body, reducing debilitating side effects. Up to 400 patients a year in England could benefit from the new treatment, the first for hard-to-treat ovarian cancer in 20 years. There are nearly 7,750 cases of ovarian cancer in the UK each year. Emergency service urges people to avoid area as crews respond to fire at Tata Steel plant. A fire broke out on a processing line at the plant on Wednesday night. It is still unclear whether it has now been extinguished. Tata Steel says all staff are accounted for and have been safely evacuated. One relief team says it was an incredibly demanding and hazardous night of work after they responded to the incident. The much-anticipated theme park in Bedfordshire will be called Universal United Kingdom Resort, believed to be one of the largest ever investments in the UK tourism sector. Comcast NBC Universal's more than £5 billion cash injection will bring nearly 20,000 jobs during construction and a further 8,000 jobs when it opens in 2031. Plus, the company will also give an additional £1 billion in capital investment over the first 10 years of operation. It is also anticipated the site will generate nearly £50 billion of economic benefit for the economy by 2055. And that concludes today's news roundup.
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1: This is Ross and Arlo. We're loving all the tunes in the car. We've just come back from Southampton Hospital, where they fixed Arlo's arm in the hospital there. And we'd like you to play a tune for everyone else recovering with the great teams there. Keep up the amazing tunes.
2: In Britain today, we all know that many, many people are trapped behind the wheel of a car. 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

0: की आवाज, आपका रेडियो, आपके शहर, आवाज एफएम।
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0: Sahara Drums, from Kingston to the Nile. 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
4: Hello, there's a big fire in the end of the garden centre in Hammersley.
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0: We even left a bit of paper. 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
0: Any issues we have technically is always me. I'm the man who has to press the button.

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1: In Britain today, we all know that many, many people are trapped behind the wheel of a car. 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
1: Hello, there's a big fire in the end of Garden Center.
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1: All right, it's a big one. 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

0: Hello there, Ali. It's Malcolm here. I've actually got Awaz FM on my digital radio now. Can you hear it playing in the background? Thoroughly enjoyed speaking to my old friend Rahia Baines this morning. Thank you very much.
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1: Hello, my name is Ursula in Southampton calling you. 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
3: 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Music to make you dance like nobody's watching. Yeah. But who's that?

0: I've still haven't figured out that, so I still can't get to the adverts, so I'm not really sure.
1: We got enough adverts, have we?
0: We're supposed to, but
1: yeah.
0: All I keep hearing is that I'll just keep getting...
1: Oh, you're still getting that?
0: Still getting that.
1: Still getting the Pakistan pop.
0: This is... Genre, India, Gina Haitat Hokdal. Oh. It's come out in 2014. Title is Uti Dil Main. So, yeah, it's the greatest hits of Indian pop list of 2014, so...
1: 2014, what a great year for Indian pop.
0: I know, it was up there. You know?
1: Yeah.
0: It was really good. What was your favourite from that year?
1: my favourite was Jai Ho.
0: Oh,
1: Jai Ho. From Slumdog.
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